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2: 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We're so happy to have her. Ashley Cook is back.
3: 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Let's do it.
2: 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You heard the lady. 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

0: Ashley Cook is your co-host this week along with me, Elena. Okay. And we are having so much fun.
1: We are. We really are.
0: Yes. The album just came out on Friday. Are there songs on here that you were second guessing whether it was too much?
1: For sure.
0: Really?
1: Absolutely. There's a couple of songs on this record that I'm like, ugh. Like Girl Who Cried Wolf is literally just like me word vomiting to my friends about how I felt. And very specific details, very real timelines, all the things in the verses, very specific storytelling that I'm like,
0: it's wild to think of this album without that song, honestly.
1: I know.
0: Because it's like such a perfect way to end it,
1: yeah,
0: too.
1: And thank you.
0: And it made me like, you know, it left me with something of like wondering and to hear that you did go back, you ended up going back.
1: Literally the night after we wrote that song.
0: Shut up.
1: He called me to come over that night.
0: He felt it in the air.
1: I think he did. I don't know. Some weird juju was happening.
0: Oh.
1: But then
0: Well, no, I hear it too. Like, and I listen to the whole album. Then I'm like, oh my gosh, like, I hope she's not still in that space where she's going through. And you're not, right? Okay.
1: Very out of it, yeah.
0: Yes, you're very out of that. And yes. So, I mean, all of those circles and everything, I mean, listening to, like, when you think back at that, is it exhausting? Like, just thinking of that time of your life and having to now relive it a lot because you're performing
1: them. Yeah, that is the tough part. That is the tough part. You know, I mean, I wrote a lot of this record with and about that person. And
0: the with is, I had no idea. That's wild.
1: He's super talented. Super talented. Mm-hmm. Absolutely. So talented. But I mean, it is tough. And I think when I first started going through all of the process of like what I want to say about the record and sitting in interviews and talking about it, I was like, do I want to just not say a damn thing and just like let it ride and just say it's a metaphorical, you know, whatever. But then I was like, talking to my family and my team again and, you know, overthinking everything and not wanting to hurt anybody in the situation. And I just feel like it would be a disservice to myself if I didn't tell the real story, you know?
0: Well, how's your relationship now? Because, like, I feel like a lot of these songs actually are going to be in the award show rotation coming up. Like, I'm going to be shocked if they're not. And that's a lot of celebrating to do with somebody that is now a part of your past, but
1: sure,
0: is going to probably be a part of your future in a different way.
1: For sure.
0: Like, where are you guys at right now?
1: We'll celebrate, for sure.
0: Okay, good.
1: Yeah.
0: So you can... That's about it.
1: Yeah.
0: Yeah.
1: For sure. Wish him well.
0: Okay.
1: He's very talented, and I'm glad that we got to make art together. That's about all we're going to be doing, you know? Yeah.
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1: I think his girlfriend was like a couple people behind him and apparently got really mad about it.
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0: It's Backstage Country. We got Ashley Cook hosting this week. And Ashley, your self-titled album, it just came out on Friday. And now, let's start with Baby Blues, considering this is the single right now.
1: Yes, it is.
0: Well, you mentioned the moment that you made for this show. Yes. And everybody, I'm sure, listening knows about the said moment where she picks somebody out in the crowd.
1: Serenades.
0: Yes, serenades. I mean, they slow it down. It gets sexy. You make the eye contact. It is intense. Like, I can only imagine how many people you have made blush doing this. But it's so fun and so genuine. And like you said, like, people are out in the crowd and asking for it. Point. Have there been any awkward moments with it? Like, what has been? Because I'm sure it happens.
1: Yes, for sure. I mean, I'm happy to say that normally it's pretty chill and it's pretty fun and everybody's supportive and having a good time. And like, my biggest fear, I'm a super respectful friend in relationships. Like, I would never want to step on toes. And so I've always been afraid in the beginning of like, am I going to upset somebody? Like, what if they're there with their person? Like, is that going to be weird? But I mean, if you've seen the moment, you've seen, I'm very respectful with it. I'm never like touching anybody. You're like,
0: grinding.
1: No,
0: you're not.
1: I would never. It really just the whole purpose of the moment was just to make somebody in the crowd feel special for a second, even if they have brown eyes. Like, I just want to serenade, you know, make somebody feel a part of the show. And so I've, you know, now, like I said earlier, I've had people holding up signs like, please serenade my husband, please serenade my wife. And I love that because it makes me feel like we're all a part of it. We're all in on it, you know? But there have been a couple interesting ones. There's been a few, like, God, I remember, I forget where I was, but there was one that I serenaded a guy in the front row, really tall, very blue eyes, and I think his girlfriend was like a couple people behind him and apparently got really mad about it. And I was like, I had no idea when this was happening, obviously. But afterwards, it was like a whole, I don't even know how it ended up being a whole thing, but it was like, it was a thing.
0: Were you getting like stank face?

0: I think he left, uh-huh. and she was in the front, like, kind of staring me down the whole show. And I was like, girl, like, come on.
1: Same high school sweetheart.
0: Yeah, I was like, and again, like, I never want to be disrespectful, but, like, yeah. I can also acknowledge, like, it's not. I feel like I'm not asking for their number. I'm just, like, making them feel special in that moment as best as I possibly can. And, I mean, I don't know. Everybody has their own right to feel however they want to feel, but I was just like, okay, come on.
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1: Hey there, Backstage Country. It's Elena, and we have got Ashley Cook here as my co-host this week. It has been so much
2: it's
1: fun.
2: It's been so fun.
1: I love it so much.
2: I'm ready for a brand new hour of your favorite country hits. Are you ready?
1: I'm ready.
2: All right. Well, stories from me and so much more coming up on Backstage Country.

0: We've got Ashley Cook hosting this week along with me. I'm Elena, and we are talking about all the things, catching up. Ashley, last time you were here, we had so much fun talking about, I mean, so many things, but one of the things that we got deep into that people were loving to learn about you was the fact that you and your sister really grew up, like, in the midst of prime Disney Channel days, like Hannah Montana, you were on the set of these things. Like, you have the coolest stories. With the writing that you do and the storytelling that you do and the background that you have, because you are familiar with that world, with the television world and everything, I do wonder, like, would you ever write for, like, television? Because you got stories.
1: That'd be fun. I would think more writing, like, a book.
0: Really?
1: Yeah, I'm such a bookworm. I love books. And so I think it'd be fun to write a book. I don't know what I write about, but I think that some of my favorite books are written like a really good song. Like, some of the Colleen Hoover books blow my mind because they're written the way that I love to write songs. I feel like there's like a flip of a hook or like something that like kind of catches you off guard in that way. And Colleen Hoover books, when you start one, it's so different than what you think is going to be the ending, or there's something that ties in from the beginning to the ending, and it scratches my brain in the way that I really enjoy. So I'd love to write something like that, or just like be in a Colleen Hoover movie or something.
0: Oh, you'd be so good in a Colleen Hoover movie.
1: It's like a dream.
0: I'm like, what hasn't been made yet that you would want to be in?
1: Ooh, I mean, Verity is like one of my favorite books, so that one's already made.
0: That one's coming out,
1: It Ends With Us already came out. Mm-hmm. She has so many good ones.
0: I know.
1: But yeah, I'm like, what has not come out yet? Because like Reminders of Him, has that one come out yet?
0: Yeah, that one came out. And Lainey was in that one.
1: Oh, yeah. I haven't seen it. I want to see it.
0: I haven't either. I need to watch that.
1: Yeah,
0: but she was so good in one of those.
1: It'd be so fun. We'll see.
0: Put it out in the universe.
1: Manifesting
0: it.
1: Yes.
0: We love to manifest.
1: Hit me up, Coho. Let's go.
0: Exactly.
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This is Ashley Cook. Stick around because we're going to share some new music. I hope you're going to love it. 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

I'm Ashley Cook, your Backstage Country host this week, and I'm sharing cuts from my just released brand new self-titled album. Coming up, the story behind my current single, which is on the album Baby Blues.

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1: It's Backstage Country. We got Ashley Cook hosting this week. And Ashley, your self-titled album, it just came out on Friday. And now we have to talk about everything.
2: Let's talk about it.
1: Let's start with Baby Blues, considering this is the single right now.
2: Yes, it is.
1: First off, congratulations. 70 first day ads.
2: Yeah, thank you. I think it was like 77 or something.
1: Yeah, it was over 70.
2: It was crazy.
1: I mean, it's crazy. And the whole life of this song is crazy because it really has taken on a life of its own.
2: Absolutely.
1: It's gone viral a million times already.
2: Yeah.
1: Continues to every time you perform it live.
2: Yeah.
1: Just what has this journey with this song been like for you?
2: It's been crazy. I won't lie. You know, I mean, I first teased that song on social media back, like, gosh, top of last year,
1: yeah,
2: I want to say.
1: Like,
2: so it's been a minute, and fans were so in love with it. They were, like, begging for the song, really wanting it. I made this whole moment in my show because of it. And it's one of those songs that just feels easy. It was easy to write. It's easy to listen to. It's flirty. It's fun, which I feel like a lot of my music up to this point, just because of the nature of the relationships that I've been in, has been like kind of like, you know, sassy or sad or heartbreaking. And so this is one of those songs that is a different chapter for me. It's fun. It's flirty. It's just a good time. And it's really cool to see how fans have grabbed onto it. And like, I mean, I go to these shows and people are holding up signs asking me to serenade their husbands or their wives or whatever. And I'm like, ah, this is so fun. So it's been so fun to get to see how it's kind of taken on a life of its own, and now that it's just growing to be such a big song.
1: I mean, and it's gotten, big song is an understatement, because I mean, I see the videos of you doing this live and you almost can't hear you at this point.
2: It's crazy.
1: Right?
2: Which is, that's all you can ask for, right? Like, I remember with Your Place, a similar thing happened where I started teasing it online, you know, before it was even recorded. Like, it was just the demo that I started teasing. Same thing with Baby Blues. And then I fought for it in the rooms, and I was like, I want to cut the song. And my team didn't really believe in it. And that's just the nature of it, you know? I mean,
1: yeah.
2: They were like, yeah, it's a good song, but, like, we think these other songs are better. And that's the beauty of, you know, a team and subjectivity and whatever. But I was like, I really just have a feeling about the song. And the same kind of thing happened with Your Place that did with Baby Blues, where I start teasing it, I start playing it at shows. You see this organic reaction start to build with the song, and next thing you know, it's just trumping every other song that I've tried to make the focus track. You know, it's like it just has this life of its own, and that's such a beautiful thing, and I would never complain about that, because it's amazing to have fans get to kind of take the reins and say, we want this song.
1: Right.
2: And
1: I mean, that's what everybody would dream to do.
2: Yeah.
1: I know everybody remembers every time we play this song, so why don't we do it right now while you introduce it?
2: This is my brand new single called Baby Blues on Backstage Country.
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3: 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Ashley Cook here. 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

0: Backstage Country. I'm Elena. We got Ashley Cook hanging out this week. Okay. And I'm so glad you are here because you're about to become super busy. Not like you aren't already, but like you're about to kick off your world tour in just about a month.
1: I'm so excited.
0: I can't wait to see it. Well, I know you and I have talked before about like, and you can hear it on your album. You talk about it as well. But like, you know, how you can be indecisive.
1: Yes,
0: and that
1: so
0: is exactly. Right. So like this has to be a wild thing. Like when you're headlining and you've done it before, but like if you are an indecisive person, it's got to put a whole new level of like just second guessing on stuff like this. Are you struggling with that at all?
1: For sure.
0: Oh.
1: Every aspect of my life, I struggle with indecision.
0: Yeah.
1: It's so funny because I feel like I want to have like just

0: undeniable gut feelings, but then I'm like, ah, I don't know. So I'm very indecisive. It's just kind of the nature of who I am as a person. But I will say the beauty of touring is trying stuff.
1: Yeah.
0: Like my dad's favorite saying, excuse my French, but it's just try shit. Like, yeah. He's always been like, just try shit. Just see what happens and see what goes down. And so for me, my team knows, like, you know, first round of headline tour, if something doesn't land, I'm changing it for the next show.
1: Nice.
0: And so it's fun because, like, you know,
1: it's like a living, breathing thing.
0: Yeah. Every city's different and everything is different. So, yeah, I mean, I'm never locked in to anything that I'm doing. We just put the basic bare bones of it and hopefully it feels great. And the first night, everything is perfect and locked in and ready to go. But if it's not, there's, you know, I can change it. And that's the beauty of live music, too.
1: Well, that'll be fun for fans, too, that don't go just one time.
0: Exactly.
1: Like, things will be different, you know, throughout the tour. And
0: that's
1: it'll be
0: my
1: exciting.
0: Favorite part about the moments like Baby Blues and X's and stuff, too, is that every show, they have something new to look forward to.
1: Mm-hmm.
0: Because I have a lot of fans that, thankfully, want to come to all these different cities, right? And so, I mean, there's this sister duo that I love so much, and Caitlin and Marissa are their names, and they've been to, like, 50-something shows. Yeah, and so they're like, I'll be, like, giving my spiel on stage, and they're, like, mouthing it right there with me, and I'm like, okay, this must be so boring for you guys, because, like, you've seen the same show.
1: Yeah.
0: So it's fun for me. I'm going to have a lot more moments like that on the tour, where every show, it's a little different. Every show, they can expect, who's the Baby Blues? Who's the X's voicemail? Who's the blank? Or what's the thing for this show? And so I want to give fans a different experience per show so that it incentivizes them to want to come to multiple shows, you know?
1: Will one of those different things every night be wardrobe, or are you going to have to stick to, like, the same outfit? Because having so many Baby Blue things right now, like, I mean, I can only imagine what that's like keeping up with the wardrobe aspect of it. So, like, 100%. Is that going to be same every night kind of situation, or are you switching it up all the time?
0: I don't know quite yet. I still indecisive, right? I still haven't quite figured it out. I know.
1: You know it will be blue.
0: Yes. Definitely blue. Of course. Everybody wear blue. If you're coming to the tour, wear blue.
1: Yes.
0: But yeah, it's, I don't know quite yet. I have a lot of ideas of what I want to do outfit wise. And I've thought about doing, like, you know, like we've seen, like, Sabrina Carpenter, Megan, whoever, like, wear a very similar shape of what they're doing, but then it's like
1: have like the
0: color.
1: Silhouettes and
0: something
1: everything
0: different every night. And so I thought about doing that, and I have, like, a, you know, an idea of what that would look like. But then again, I'm like, I am so indecisive that maybe it'd be nice to have something different every night. So we'll see. I don't know. Stay tuned.
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1: And the ones that did translate, like Your Place, were about my actual life. Mm-hmm. And people, I think, can tell that it's like the actual emotion behind it.
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0: Drunk.
1: Ashley Cook is your co-host this week, along with me, Elena, and we are having so much fun.
2: We really are.
1: I really love when you're here.
2: I know. Likewise. I always look so forward to getting to hang out with you.
1: It's so fun, and it's even more fun this time around because we get to talk about so much of your new stuff.
2: Yes.
1: The album just came out on Friday. Your storytelling, even from your last album, which was incredible as well, but it's grown so much.
2: Thank you so much.
1: And the production and everything, and I know how involved you were in every aspect of this.
2: Yeah.
1: Including putting together the final track listing, 15 songs.
2: Yeah.
1: Tell me about how you got to these 15, because I'm sure there were more, and why they're in the order that they're in.
2: Yeah, there were a ton. We cut a lot. Dan Huff produced most of the record, and he's just a wizard. He's so good at what he does.
1: A legend, too.
2: And thank you for saying that about the songwriting thing, because I think really what it was with this record is I just got really bold with the honest truth.
1: Yeah.
2: Truly. Mm-hmm. I'd been, honest in the past with songs and whatnot. But again, I think when I first started writing for Shot in the Dark, for example, I walked in the room and I would have a title on my phone and I'd be like, this is the thing that would blow Nashville's mind. Let's write this song. But it wasn't ever exactly. There was some that were my experiences, but a lot of it was what's the best song to write for the day? And the ones that did translate, like Your Place, were about my actual life. Mm-hmm. And people, I think, can tell that it's the actual emotion behind it. And this record, damn near every song is a very real, very, true to the story, detailed, almost, brutally, terrifyingly detailed in that way. And so I think for me, the songs that I ended up putting on the record, I felt something with.
1: Yeah.
2: They made me feel something, not just because I thought it was a good song. It was something that I really felt like I related to, I cried to in my Jeep. It was the demos that I couldn't stop listening to over and over and over again. And I'm like, okay, if I can listen to this 10 times through over and over again, then somebody else is bound to want to as well.
1: Yep.
2: And so I just got real. I just really did. And I told the story. And I mean, even the very last song called The Girl Who Cried Wolf. Mm. And that song wasn't supposed to be on the record initially. It was I finished the record. It was done with 14 songs. I was going to be done with it. And then me and that guy broke up for the fourth time. And I was fed up with it. And I was pissed off. And I walked into a room and I wrote the truth. I wrote how I actually felt.

0: And I snuck it on the record because I was like, I want to have this as like the ending, you know, final. Will she go back? Will she not go back? I ended up going back. Don't do it. Everybody, don't do it. It's not a good idea. But it was just, you know, it was real. And yeah. I think that all 15 of these songs, starting with If I'm Being Honest, all the way through The Girl Who Cried Wolf, every single song was like a genuine journal entry that just became a song. And yeah. that was important to me for a self-titled record, because it wasn't just songs I think will do well on the radio. Mm-hmm. It was songs that I hope do well on the radio, but that if they don't, I don't care, because they mean something to me.
1: 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More just ahead with Ashley Cook.
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0: We've got Ashley Cook hosting this week along with me. I'm Elena, and we are talking about all the things, catching up. Ashley, last time you were here, we had so much fun talking about, I mean, so many things, but one of the things that we got deep into that people were loving to learn about you was the fact that you and your sister really grew up, like, in the midst of prime Disney Channel days, like Hannah Montana. You were on the set of these things. Like, you have the coolest stories. When we talked about all of this last time, I also, like, learned so much about your sister and just love the way that you talked about her. And I ended up going and following her, and I'll watch all of her stuff. And since, like, all of that, I've just become obsessed with your family. Like, y'all's vibe is immaculate. Like, I just love how close you are and how lovely you are with each other. And I know that, you know, in years past, you guys had gone through some really dark times and you've come out on the other end. And I just would love to hear about, like, what this season of life is like with your family.
1: This season is so much fun. I'm not even gonna lie. You know, to your point, we had been through quite a bit. My sister had, like, a big thyroid issue, and she went through a lot of health issues. My dad had cancer for the fifth time. My mom had a heart attack. It was both of my grandparents, both my mom's mom and my dad's mom passed away in the same year. It was a really dark year for a second there. And we all, I mean, to your point, my family is so close. I don't know what I'd do without them. Like, they truly... We're closer than most, I would say, which is such a blessing. They live down the road from me, and we're all in town, and they're just the best. And so, you know, we held each other together while this season was happening, and now it's fun to kind of watch all of us fly in it. It's been really fun. My dad's healthy. He's in remission. My mom got a stent in her heart and thankfully was, like, you know, pretty close to a scary situation happening. But thankfully she's good. The doctors took really good care of her. My sister is so healthy and in a relationship and so in love.
0: With Danae Hayes. Yes, everybody loves their relationship as well.
1: She's a comedian. She's literally, family dinners with her are next level. They're
0: I can only imagine. Yeah.
1: We were just at the lake together. For 4th of July, and she's just the best. Like, they're so happy and so in love, and they bought a lake house, and they're awesome, and just makes me happy to see Jen loved so well and flying and flourishing and all of it. So it's a really fun season. It feels like everything kind of was difficult to get us to a spot to get to enjoy the sunshine again.
0: Yeah.
1: And I mean, this tour, like, my whole family is, like, coming to damn near every show. And they're like, we have to be there for the Ryman. It's the Ryman. We have to be
0: there. Of course.
1: And so they're so excited. I might, like, bring Jen out on stage or something. I don't know.
0: We'll see. I hope you do. I mean, Jen was in your video for, was that High School Sweetheart?
1: She can sing. She can sing too. So I might bring her out for a song or something. Yeah, we'll see. We'll see what happens. But
0: What would she sing?
1: I don't know yet. Yeah. We'll see. I've written some stuff that nobody's ever heard before, like sister songs. So maybe that could be fun to do. I can imagine
0: that Ryman show is going to be a little different, huh?
1: It is. Yeah. I've already planned. The openers are different for that show specifically. We haven't announced who it is yet. Openers are different. I'm going to bring some friends out for it. It's going to be like a different show than the rest of the tour. So if you're coming to the tour and you want to come see a show that's different than the rest of the tour, come to the Ryman.
0: Definitely do the Ryman.
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This is Ashley Cook. Stick around because we're going to share some new music. I hope you're going to love it. The Backstage Breakout single is coming your way in just a few on Backstage Country.

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I'm Ashley Cook, your backstage country host this week, and I'm sharing cuts from my just released brand new self-titled album. And coming up, the story behind another cut from the album, Famous to Francis.

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1: It's Backstage Country. I'm Elena. We got Ashley Cook here this week, which means we get to talk about the Ashley Cook album. Self-titled, of course. Now, I have to bring up Famous DeFrancis because, like, you are so funny for this. The way that, like, I've never heard somebody approach their therapy in a song like this. Like, I didn't realize what it was going to be, obviously. And then once I did, I was like, oh my God, that's brilliant.
2: Thank you.
1: It's such a brilliant way to storytell and, you know, tell what you were feeling. And being in therapy and everything, just how did you land on this way of storytelling? Because it's so unique.
2: Thank you so much. I love the song so much.
1: It's so good.
2: That song was a title I had on my phone for a long time because I love my therapist. Her name is actually Frances. Don't look her up. You'll find her. Don't look her up.
1: if you look at West End Corner Office,
2: like, you'll find her. She's going to kill me for this. I told her about the song and she was like, what are you doing? Because she's very like to herself and I've seen her since I was in like college. She's the greatest therapist.
1: Oh, dang.
2: She's not involved in music at all. And she's just the best. Like she's just seriously has talked me off many ledges and she's just the greatest. But I had this title on my phone and I was like, I want to write a song about Frances and like how there's a guy that, you know, I haven't told my friends and family about quite yet, but I've told her all about him and I've talked about him a million times. So like she, you know, this guy's famous to her, but my family doesn't know that this man exists. And so I brought this idea to two of my oldest co-writers, Kyle Sturrock and Johnny Clausen, and we were on a bus, my bus, on tour, and I was like, I have this idea called Famous DeFrancis, and at first, you know, they're the writers that I can bring a weird idea to, and they're like, okay, I think we get it. And so we started working on it, and this song was born, and it just became this quirky, yet really personal, yet somehow universally relatable song. And it's so fun. That's why I love this on this record, specifically like self-titled record, because it just feels like it's like, you know, truly my relationship with Frances and and this guy and whatever. So
1: it's so good. And like, I think about that all the time with like my therapist, that like how she knows everybody's name, everybody's story. Like there are people that are famous. She'll like go back to certain names and, you know, be like, and I always wonder if she is, you know, wondering if she liked the tea I brought in that day, you know, like everything
2: 100%,
1: like that.
2: 100%.
1: But it's just, I am so obsessed with this one. So let's play it right now. Will you introduce it?
2: Let's do it. This is Famous DeFrancis on Backstage Country.

0: This is Ashley Cook, your co-host of Backstage Country this week with Elena. We've got more coming up.
1: To some, the sound of a baby babbling doesn't mean much, but that's not true. 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

0: That was so fun. I cannot believe that we're already wrapping up this Thursday edition of Backstage Country. It's like flying by. I'm Elena, along with this week's host, Ashley Cook.
1: It really has flown by. Right? So much fun to hang out with. Okay, well, thank you so much. It's been so great hanging out with you and sharing some of the stories behind my brand new album called Ashley Cook. It's self-titled. What I'll be doing for the rest of the year and touring and so much more.
0: Yeah, there's just a few things going on in your
1: just
0: world right now. Yeah, so we'll talk about even more of it. It's crazy, though, that we've only got one more day together. Oh. Obviously, we're going to make it amazing.
1: I mean, of course, yes. It's us, you know it. Meanwhile, we'll see y'all back here tomorrow on Backstage Country.

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2: 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It's Elena, and this week's host is repping the great state of Florida. We're so happy to have her. Ashley Cook is back.
3: 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Let's do it.
2: 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You heard the lady. 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

0: Ashley Cook is your co-host this week along with me, Elena, and we are having so much fun.
1: We are. We really are.
0: Yes. The album just came out on Friday. Are there songs on here that you were second-guessing whether it was too much?
1: For sure.
0: Really?
1: Absolutely. There's a couple of songs on this record that I'm like, ugh. Like, Girl Who Cried Wolf is literally just, like, me word vomiting to my friends about how I felt. And very specific details, very real timelines, all the things in the verses, very specific storytelling. And I'm like,
0: it's wild to think of this album without that song, honestly.
1: I know.
0: Because it's like such a perfect way to end it,
1: yeah,
0: too.
1: And thank you.
0: And it made me like, you know, it left me with something of like wondering and to hear that you did go back, you ended up going back.
1: Literally the night after we wrote that song.
0: Shut up.
1: He called me to come over that night.
0: He felt it in the air. And
1: yeah,
0: then,
1: I think he did. I don't know. Some weird juju was happening.
0: No.
1: But then,
0: Well, no, I hear it too. Like, and I listen to the whole album. Then I'm like, oh my gosh, like, I hope she's not still in that space where she's going to. And you're not, right? Okay.
1: Very out of it, yeah.
0: Yes, you're very out of that. And so, I mean, all of those circles and everything, I mean, listening to, like, when you think back at that, is it exhausting? Like, just thinking of that time of your life and having to now relive it a lot because you're performing.
1: That is the tough part. That is the tough part. You know, I mean, I wrote a lot of this record with and about that person. And
0: the with is, I had no idea. That's wild.
1: He's super talented. Super talented. Mm-hmm. Absolutely. So talented. But yeah, I mean, it is tough. And I think when I first started going through all of the process of like what I want to say about the record and sitting in interviews and talking about it, I was like, do I want to just not say a damn thing and just like let it ride and just say it's a metaphorical, you know, whatever. But then I was like, talking to my family and my team again and, you know, overthinking everything and not wanting to hurt anybody in the situation. And I just feel like it would be a disservice to myself if I didn't tell the real story, you know?
0: Well, how's your relationship now? Because, like, I feel like a lot of these songs actually are going to be in the award show rotation coming up. Like, I'm going to be shocked if they're not. And that's a lot of celebrating to do with somebody that is now a part of your past, but is going to probably be a part of your future in a different way.
1: For sure.
0: Like, where are you guys at right now?
1: We'll celebrate, for sure.
0: Okay, good.
1: Yeah.
0: So you can... That's about it.
1: Yeah.
0: Yeah.
1: For sure. Wish him well.
0: Okay.
1: He's very talented, and I'm glad that we got to make art together. That's about all we're going to be doing, you know? Yeah.
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1: I think his girlfriend was like a couple people behind him and apparently got really mad about it.
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0: It's Backstage Country. We got Ashley Cook hosting this week. And Ashley, your self-titled album, it just came out on Friday. And now, let's start with Baby Blues, considering this is the single right now.
1: Yes, it is.
0: Well, you mentioned the moment that you made for this show. Yes. And everybody, I'm sure, listening knows about the said moment where she picks somebody out in the crowd.
1: You serenade.
0: Yes, serenades. I mean, they slow it down. It gets sexy. You make the eye contact. It is intense. Like, I feel
1: I do.
0: I mean, I can only imagine how many people you have made blush doing this. But it's so fun. It's so genuine. Yeah. And like you said, like, people are out in the crowd and asking for it. At this point, have there been any awkward

0: moments with it? Like, what has been? Because I'm sure it happens.
1: Yes, for yes. sure. I mean, I'm happy to say that normally it's pretty chill and yeah. it's pretty fun and everybody's supportive and having a good time. And like my biggest fear, I'm a super respectful friend in relationships. Like I would never want to step on toes. And so I've always been afraid in the beginning of like, am I going to upset somebody? Like what if they're yeah. there with their person? Like, is that going to be weird? But I mean, if you've seen the moment, you've seen, I'm very respectful with it. Yes. I'm never like touching anybody. You're like
0: being You're not weird. Grinding.
1: No,
0: You're not-
1: I would never. It really just the whole purpose of the moment was just to make somebody in the crowd feel special for a second, even if they have brown eyes. Like, I just want to yeah. serenade, you know, make somebody feel a part of the show. And so I've, you know, now, like I said earlier, I've had people holding up signs like, please serenade my husband, please serenade my wife. And I love that because it makes me feel like we're all a part of it. We're all in yeah. on it, you know? But there have been a couple interesting ones. There's been a few, like, God, I remember, I forget where I was, but there was one that I serenaded a guy in the front row, really tall, very blue eyes, and I think his girlfriend was like a couple people behind him and apparently got really mad about it. And I was like, I had no idea when this was happening, obviously. But afterwards, it was like, a whole, I don't even know how it ended up being a whole thing, but it was like, it was a thing.
0: Were you getting like stank face at you?
1: Oh, yeah. Like, I think he left uh-huh. and she was in the front, like kind of staring me down the whole show. And I was like, girl. Like, come
0: on. High school, sweetheart.
1: Yeah, I was like, and again, like, I never want to be disrespectful, but, like, yeah. I can also acknowledge, like, it's not. I feel like I'm not asking for their number. I'm just, like, making them feel special in that moment as best as I possibly can. And, I mean, I don't know. Everybody has their own right to feel however they want to feel, but I was just like, okay, come on.
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Yes, that's right. Friday, August the 21st. I can't believe August is almost done already. It's going by so fast. Makes me wonder about my sense of time these days. It really does. But we've got 132 days remaining until the end of the year. We got 17 days till Labor Day, 71 days until Halloween, 72 days until daylight savings time. Oh, I am so looking forward to that. No, I'm not. I'm not. I really don't like that. Today also happens to be Kool-Aid Day. Yeah, good day to drink Kool-Aid. Did you drink Kool-Aid as a kid? Do you still drink it as an adult? I will tell you, I did drink a lot of Kool-Aid as a kid and really enjoyed it. Not so much these days as an adult. I do a lot of other powdered drinks mixes, but not the classic Kool-Aid. Huh. Never thought about why I don't do it. Maybe because they just don't make the sticks. At least I haven't seen any. Hawaiian Shirt Day. Oh, I wish I would have known that. But then again, I'd have to find my Hawaiian shirt. It's hidden somewhere in the closet. It's also Spumoni Day, a good day for some Italian ice cream, and Senior Citizens Day. So let us honor our more seasoned, members of our community. Yeah, I'm getting there. Slowly but surely. Actually, probably a little bit quicker than I think. Here's Lainey Wilson. Good morning.

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Hey, guys, don't forget that tomorrow on the plaza in Old Mesilla, it is the Taylor Mesilla Historic Sites Family Day starting at 10 a.m. And guess who's going to be out there from 10 to noon broadcasting live? Yeah, that's right. Me. That's right. They're going to get me up early and get out there. In fact, I'll be emceeing the whole event, so I'll be there all day long. But we're going to be out broadcasting live from 10 to noon. So come on out, say hi, enjoy yourself. We'll probably have a few little giveaways. And oh, by the way, don't forget an official qualifying event so you can stop by and get your name and possibly become a qualifier in our free ride with Franciscan RV. Down.

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0: 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Quick look at our forecast for today, just in case you didn't know. Sunny and hot, highs around 100. We're looking at overnight lows in the 70s for tonight. And for our weekend, yeah, you guessed it, sunny and hot, highs in the upper 90s.
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0: 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There's some new music for you. Alexandra Kay, Straight from the Heart. Keep an eye on that one. I've got a really, really good feeling about that. My friends, apparently there are mistakes with coffee. I mean, if you're a coffee person, we all know that there are never mistakes with coffee other than I don't have any right now. Got to go get some. But apparently there are a few mistakes you make if you are brewing coffee at home. Yeah, a few of the mistakes that you might make include buying it in bulk. You know, it kind of goes stale before you brew it. I don't have that problem. Using tap water instead of filtered water. No, I usually feel, have a pretty good supply of bottles, waters, and that's just because it's easier to get into my Keurig. Also, washing your coffee maker too often. I guess I would go with seasoning a little bit. And always taking your coffee to go instead of slowing down and enjoying it sometimes. I will say, I don't get my coffee usually till I get here. And one would say that I am a little bit too slow with enjoying my coffee, because you know how you get that nice warm coffee that you're drinking and you're going like, life is good. Well, then later on that second half of the cup is just too cold for me. I blame the air conditioning in here.
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3: Good morning. State leaders are looking to discuss an air quality permit for Project Jupiter Data Center sooner rather than later. The meeting was originally scheduled to take place in October. It will now be held on September 14th. More details can be found online. Registration is underway for a screwworm training workshop. It'll take place Tuesday at New Mexico State University. It's open to livestock producers, veterinarians, technicians, and cooperative extension service agents. More details can be found once again online. And Las Cruces and New Mexico State University teamed together Wednesday for a traffic safety operation that recorded 155 citations during a three-hour period, including 37 no registrations, 32 for no insurance, 24 for speeding, 22 for cell violations. This was the first day of classes for the 2026 fall semester at New Mexico State University. Officers from both departments conducted the traffic enforcement operation along University Avenue. For Mesilla Valley News, I'm Gino Aragon.
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your country, 103.9 KGRT, Kane Brown and Woman. It's a song about growing up. Really, it is. We are just about after, I don't know what I'm talking about sometimes. Just after 6 a.m., of course, we've got our national anthem coming up. Our good news later on this hour as well. Here's Scotty McCreary. This is it.

0: 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Well, who wouldn't like a free ride with Franciscan RV? Yeah, that's right. Of course, it is going to be a whole lot of fun with a free ride. 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But you know, we're not the only ones that are able to get this together. Now, we have some great community partners, including Wheel Sport Motorcycle. They've been turning wrenches and kicking it since 1973. You can find them online on Facebook. New Mexico Snow Shaved Ice. 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So make sure to listen up for your next chance to become a qualifier. I will tell you this. Right now, I think you've got until the end of this weekend to go online to KGRT.com and get your name in online, because that's when we're going to stop there, and that's when we're going to put out our last qualifiers online. But I will tell you this, start paying attention starting on Monday, because who knows, there might be another way for you to become a qualifier. I mean, I'm just saying.
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0: 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We got our national anthem on the way. Here's Ingrid Andress with Sam Hunt.
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Of course, title track to the album Everywhere from Tim McGraw. I love that one. And if you like to kick it back every once in a while with your music, well, then make sure to join me Sunday mornings from 6 to noon. 6 hours of your favorites, my favorites, and all of the memories that come along with it. It's KGRT Kickback Country Sunday morning, every Sunday morning, 6 a.m. to noon. It is 6:30 and time for our national anthem, and talk about kicking it back. Our national anthem this morning is sung by the one, the only, Miss Dolly Parton. Oh.

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9: Our forecast for today, mostly sunny skies and hot highs around 100. Tonight, partly cloudy this evening, and then overnight lows around 70. And for tomorrow, mostly sunny, highs in the upper 90s. And on Sunday, sunny skies, highs again in the upper 90s.
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2: Let's get to our good news for this morning. A fisherman in Mexico was just found alive after spending 15 days trapped in complete darkness inside an underwater cave system. The rescue was especially tough because visibility was bad, and the man had to be guided back through an underwater cave using a rescuer's air supply. The man's name was Erasto Valdez, and he stayed alive by drinking water he found in the chamber. He spent his days sleeping and praying because he had no way of knowing whether it was night or day. Eight teens from Idaho turned their online popularity into a cleanup campaign for the Boise River. The group, known as the 208 Boys, launched the account hoping to reach 10,000 followers, but it has since grown to nearly 200,000. After posting videos of themselves collecting garbage, their cleanup efforts took off online and inspired support from the local community. And a dog from Nova Scotia named Reese is back home after surviving a fall off a cliff. Rescuers were called to the park after Reese went over the edge and fell almost 70 feet, landed in bushes above a steep slope. Firefighters used a drone to locate the dog, and then members of the Kings County Rope Rescue Team lowered two rescuers down to the cliff to get him. The operation took about 5 hours from start to finish until Reese was safely raised back to the top. Luckily, he's doing much better now. And that, my friends, is the good news.
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3: Good morning. State leaders are looking to discuss an air quality permit for Project Jupiter Data Center sooner rather than later. The meeting was originally scheduled to take place in October. It will now be held on September 14th. More details can be found online. Registration is underway for a screwworm training workshop. It'll take place Tuesday at New Mexico State University. It's open to livestock producers, veterinarians, technicians, and cooperative extension service agents. More details can be found once again online. And Las Cruces and New Mexico State University teamed together Wednesday for a traffic safety operation that recorded 155 citations during a three-hour period, including 37 no registrations, 32 for no insurance, 24 for speeding, 22 for cell violations. This was the first day of classes for the 2026 fall semester at New Mexico State University. Officers from both departments conducted the traffic enforcement operation along University Avenue. For Mesilla Valley News, I'm Gino Aragon.
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0: Your Country 103.9 KGRT, Zach Top and South of Sanity. But just a little bit, right? Just a little bit. Okay, sometimes a lot of bit. My friends, tomorrow we are set to have a whole lot of fun on the plaza in Mesilla with the Taylor Mesilla Historic Sites Family Day. That's right. The Family Day is going on from 10 a.m. to 2 p.m. on the plaza. They're going to have lots of fun, some mariachi, some ballet folklorico, lots of fun for the kids as well. And I'm going to be out there broadcasting live from 10 to 2, and it's an official qualifying event. Excuse me. No, I'm emceeing from 10 to 2, but I'll be broadcasting live from 10 to noon. That's it. And from 10 to noon, you have your chance to come on by and get your name in and possibly be chosen as a qualifier for our free ride with Franciscan RV. But it's going to be a whole lot of fun tomorrow. I always enjoy myself when I'm out on the plaza for Family Day. And like I said, lots of good music, fun, dancing, and lots of fun for the family to get out. I mean, it's in the title, right? Family Day. So make your plans to come on out to the plaza in Mesilla from 10 to 2. The whole event is taking place, and I'll be out there broadcasting live from 10 to noon. That's your chance to go ahead and become a qualifier, because this is an official qualifying event for our free ride with Franciscan RV. Sports update coming up in just a bit, and don't forget our question of the day later on this hour at about 7:30-ish.
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3: 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New Mexico State Soccer returned to action on Thursday night, visiting the Abilene Christian Wildcats for its second consecutive road match. A tense and defensive opening half turned into a chaotic and offensive second half that saw three penalty kicks taken in the final 26 minutes of action. Esme Arenas sank her attempt in the 65th minute, while Caroline LaFortune rejected a pair of ACU attempts, including one with just six ticks left in the eventual 1-0 win for the Aggies. Kansas City Chiefs quarterback Patrick Mahomes will sit out another preseason game as the team takes no chances with his surgically repaired knee. Head coach Andy Reid confirmed today that Mahomes will not play Saturday against the Tampa Bay Buccaneers. Justin Fields will start under center and play into the second quarter before being relieved by Garrett and Neusmeyer and Chris Oladokun. James Harden will stay with the Cleveland Cavaliers after agreeing to a three-year deal worth a reported $97 million. ESPN reports that the soon-to-be 37-year-old guard will be the second player in NBA history his age or older to get $90 million-plus in guaranteed money. Cleveland acquired Harden from the Los Angeles Clippers last February. The 11-time All-Star and former MVP averaged more than 20 points and nearly 8 assists a game for the Cavs. Five players are tied atop the leaderboard after the first round of the BMW Championship. Gary Woodland, Wyndham Clark, Rory McIlroy, J.J. Spahn, and Chris Guterup all shot 6-under 64 in round one. And New England's only NASCAR Cup Series weekend is here with the arrival of the Dollar Tree 301 at New Hampshire Motor Speedway. Denny Hamlin currently leads the chase for the playoffs. Ryan Blaney, Ty Gibbs, Tyler Reddick, Chase Briscoe, Chase Elliott, and Christopher Bell have also already clinched a spot. For Mesilla Valley News Sports, I'm Gino Aragon.
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Your Country 103.9 KGRT, Craig Morgan. Yeah, that's what I love about Sundays. Actually, it's Sunday mornings. KGRT, Kickback Country, Sunday mornings. Make sure to join me 6 to noon every Sunday, 6 hours. It's fun. Oh, yeah, by the way, question of the day coming up. And we asked a question about moments that made you feel like you were older. But when exactly is that? I wonder.

0: 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Ain't no love in Oklahoma.
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0: That's right. 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And going to be a gorgeous weekend to go ahead and get out. I'd say get there early while it's still cool. Walk around downtown and see what they've got to offer, because it's a whole lot. Well, my friends, you know, yesterday we were asking that question about that moment that made you feel like you were old, right? Well, today just happens to be Senior Citizens Day. Yes, a day to honor our more seasoned members of our community, right? But, you know, you got to be careful when you're wishing someone a happy Senior Citizens Day. You don't want to offend, but that does beg the question then, at what age is someone considered a senior citizen? 65 may seem like the most common recognized age for a senior status in the U.S. because, of course, the eligibility for a lot of programs that are there. But, you know, there are a lot of places that would consider age 50 a senior. Senior Olympics, you got to be at least 50 years old to participate. Most of the restaurants out there say about 55 is about the right for their senior menus and discounts and stuff like that. But as the life expectancy continues to rise in the country, maybe senior status should be starting later, like 70? I'm just saying, medicine does wonders, and if you remain healthy, why not, right? Yeah, I mean, one would consider me a senior. I know the younger me would have definitely considered me at my age a senior. But what do you think? What do you think makes someone a senior? Is it health? Is it actually the age, the number there? Is it wisdom or lack thereof? I think I've suffered from that one. I don't know. What age do you think makes someone a senior? You know, I want to say something like 65, because like I said, that's when the government considers you a senior and you're just taking advantage of all the other discounts up until then. But I don't know, 65 seems like a good year age for me, and I'm not just saying that because that's at least 10 years down the road. No, I'm saying that because that's what I think, personal opinion, mind you. But what about you? What age do you think makes someone a senior? Really interested to see what some of the younger people are going to say on this one. Let me know your answers. You can call them in. You can text them in at 575-523-KGRT. That's 575-523-5478. And, of course, you can always text them in and leave your comments down below. And there we go. Someone just sent in the text message that says, I think you're considered a senior when you start receiving your Social Security benefits. Yeah, that is a good one. That is a good one indeed.
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0: This hour's forecast is brought to you by Sky Fiesta 2026, happening October 17th. 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Our forecast for today, mostly sunny skies and hot highs around 100. Tonight, partly cloudy this evening, and then overnight lows around 70. And for tomorrow, mostly sunny, highs in the upper 90s. And on Sunday, sunny skies, highs again in the upper 90s.
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0: Yes, my friends, it is birthday time. And if you are sharing, if you are celebrating your birthday today, you share your birthday with country star Kacey Musgraves. Yeah. Also, Jamaican sprinter and gold medalist Usain Bolt turning 40 years old today, the big 4-0. MTV Hill star Brody Jenner, 43. Rapper Khalees celebrating a birthday. Surgery Brin, that's the co-founder of Google. I wonder how much money he's worth. 53 years old today. Carrie Ann Moss is celebrating her birthday. Also, rocker Serge Tankian of System of a Down, 59 years old today. And quarterback Jim McMahon, a cool classic Chicago Bears quarterback, got the shades on and all that. 67 years old today. That makes me feel old. Kim Cattrall also celebrating her birthday today. And a little bit of a sad note. Today would have been Hayden Panettiere's 37th birthday. So, rest in peace. That's just kind of a sad one. But we do have other good news, because we must also wish a very happy birthday going out to Jose Luis J.J. Herrera. That's right. Happy birthday to Jose Luis J.J. A freshman at Las Cruces High School. We hope you have a great day today. May all of your dreams come true. For Mom, Dad, and your brothers, Javier and Jonathan, we love you lots. Oh, lots of love right there. So hope you have a great day and a great weekend as well. Remember, your birthday shout-outs are brought to you by A-List Party Central, offering visitors of all ages a chance to play like a kid. 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
2: With a look at the headlines this hour from Mesilla Valley News, here is Gino Aragon.
3: State leaders are looking to discuss an air quality permit for Project Jupiter Data Center sooner rather than later. The meeting was originally scheduled to take place in October. It will now be held on September 14th. More details can be found online. Registration is underway for a screwworm training workshop. It'll take place Tuesday at New Mexico State University. It's open to livestock producers, veterinarians, technicians, and cooperative extension service agents. More details can be found once again online. And Las Cruces and New Mexico State University teamed together Wednesday for a traffic safety operation that recorded 155 citations during a three-hour period, including 37 no registrations, 32 for no insurance, 24 for speeding, 22 for cell violations. This was the first day of classes for the 2026 fall semester at New Mexico State University. Officers from both departments conducted the traffic enforcement operation along University Avenue. For Mesilla Valley News, I'm Gino Aragon.
0: 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On a

Your Country 103.9 KGRT, Stella Lefty and Boston. We are just after 8 o'clock. Bailey Zimmerman's latest on the way. And our BFF is coming in for a visit. That's right. We've got Miss Kelly Jameson from Las Cruces Public Schools on her way in.

0: Once again, friends, it is time for our BFF to enter the studio. And here she is, Miss Kelly Jamison. How are you doing today, Kelly?
1: I'm doing well. Happy National Radio Day yesterday.
0: Yeah, well, I will take a belated Radio Day celebration right there, because we must all celebrate radio because they pay me. Kelly from the Las Cruces Public Schools, of course. What do we got going on with the schools these days?
1: Lots going on.
0: Lots going on.
1: Parents, you probably already know that next Thursday and Friday, the 27th and 28th, is a day off of school for your students. Mm-hmm. But if you have a third, fourth, or fifth grader, here's an exciting opportunity for them to go to space, kind of. The Artemis Space Camp is going to be Thursday and Friday. It is specifically designed for third, fourth, and fifth graders. It's a hands-on space mission at our Challenger Learning Center.
0: That's cool.
1: If you haven't been, it's like being inside the space shuttle.
0: I want to visit.
1: You need to come by. It is so cool. And the space nerd in me is just really excited for kids to have this opportunity. It is Thursday and Friday, 9 to 3. The mission is the same, so you can pick a day, Thursday or Friday. And the registration link is on our website at lcps.net. The cost is $30, but there are scholarships available. So if you want to take advantage of that, head on over to our website and click on this story in the news section.
0: I would be lying if I didn't say this took me back to, like, you know, as a Gen Xer.
1: You would understand. Yes, I am.
0: And space camp that they actually used to hold in the 80s and then the 90s, where you can actually go to there and actually do this missions like that. I think they even did a movie.
1: Oh, they did. Space camp.
0: Space camp. Yeah. So, but now we got local space camp, and it's actually even more exciting. I do want to check that place out, though.
1: Come on over. It is super cool. So, again, that link is on our website, lcps.net. There's another event on the 27th, Thursday. Okay. It's called Panecito y Platicas. In English, it is bread and conversation. Ah. This is an opportunity for our Spanish-speaking community to engage with the superintendent, Todo en Español, about mental health resources in the community in LCPS, and also just opportunities for our Spanish-speaking community to become more engaged with LCPS. And we all know sometimes it's just easier and more comfortable for our Spanish-speaking community to speak in their native language, and the superintendent is fluent. So if you want to take advantage of that, we are serving pan dulce, and childcare is available. It is 5 to 6:30 at the Dr. Karen M. Trujillo Administration Complex. That's at 505 South Main Street.
0: I'm all about making things easy, for sure. And, yeah, the superintendent, quite fluent.
1: Yes.
0: So that's pretty cool. And then what else we got going on?
1: Exciting stuff going on tonight.
0: Exciting stuff?
1: At the Field of Dreams.
0: Are we talking a little?
1: A little glory on the gridiron.
0: Oh, yeah.
1: Football is back in the Mesilla Valley. Tonight kicks off the 2026 football season. Mayfield Trojans will take on Los Lunas. The kickoff is at 7 p.m. And our tickets are digital. You can find them online, or you can buy them at the gate. Don't forget, the Field of Dreams does observe a clear bag policy.
0: Yep.
1: You'll want to get there a little early. It's going to be really exciting. Concession stands will be open. And it just feels like truly fall is in the air once football is back in season.
0: And that is pretty cool. Are they still doing it on LCPS TV?
1: They are. So if you can't make it, you can watch all the live action on our YouTube channel. Just search on YouTube, LCPS TV.
0: Yeah, they actually do a lot on LCPS TV. It's actually a pretty cool channel to go ahead and follow. But I am excited that football is coming back. I know that we had was the second week of preseason for NFL.
1: Yes, so
0: NMSU
1: exciting.
0: Is getting ready. Their first game is actually out on the road. And now high school football, those Friday night lights and Saturday afternoons, sometimes every once in a while. They're going to be there. And I'm excited because now we get into that sports season that just keeps rolling all the way through. So
1: yeah.
0: I'm excited.
1: Me too.
0: Yay.
1: Yeah. Don't forget, if you want to check out those schedules, they're also at LCPS.net.
0: You would get into my brain once again, Kelly. That's why you're my BFF. If anybody wants to get any more information about all the stuff that we talked about and more, where would they go?
1: LCPS.net. The quickest way to find it is you click on the menu button in the upper right-hand corner and then click on athletics. Scroll down. You can get all of the schedules according to school, and then you can drill down by sports. So if you not a football fan, that's okay. We've got volleyball going on.
0: Yeah, volleyball started
1: cross
0: already.
1: Cross country. Yeah, there's a lot going on. Soccer, yeah.
0: Yeah, it's sports season, friends. That's cool. Anything else with the schools going on?
1: Well, if you want to stay in touch with everything going on at LCPS, you can find us online at lcps.net. I'm here every Friday with my BFF. Also social media, and as we say, there's an app for that. So if you want to get news and information sent directly to your phone, you'll want to download our app. It's anywhere you download apps. Just look for Las Cruces Public Schools.
0: There you go. Thanks a lot, Kelly, for coming in once again. And next week?
1: See you next week.
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1: Your country music notes for this Friday morning. Farm Aid is heading to Virginia next month, but fans who can't make it will be able to watch the show from their home. The benefit concert will be broadcast live on CNN. The event is taking place in Virginia Beach on September 26th. The lineup will feature Farm Aid board members Neil Young, John Mellencamp, Willie Nelson, Dave Matthews, Margot Price, and Nathaniel Ratcliffe. The concert will begin on CNN at 7 p.m. Eastern Time and stream live on nugs.net. Old Dominion star Brad Tersey and his wife Roxy King are welcoming their newborn son. King gave birth to their baby boy last week. Tersey made the announcement on Tuesday and also hinted that new music is on the way. In a post on Instagram, he wrote, "It's been a crazy week," adding, "It's my birthday today. August 11th was my first newborn son's birthday, and I got some new stuff in the works for you guys music-wise." Tersey and King reportedly got married last year. Post Malone appears to be engaged. Photos released on Instagram Wednesday show the 31-year-old pop star with his on-again, off-again girlfriend, Christy Lee, who now has a huge diamond ring on her finger. The photo was from Lee's friend, who wrote, "My best friend in the world just got engaged," with a crying emoji. And Scotty McCreery is opening up about retirement and his tour schedule. During a conversation with Taste of Country Nights, the singer said he doesn't ponder retirement. However, he does ponder doing less shows on the road. McCreery said he thinks that will happen pretty soon as his children approach ages where they'll start having events at school. 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And those are your country music notes for this Friday.
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1: Weather. This hour's forecast is brought to you by the New Mexico Department of Transportation, reminding you to stay alert. Our forecast for today, mostly sunny skies and hot highs around 100. Tonight, partly cloudy this evening, and then overnight lows around 70. And for tomorrow, mostly sunny, highs in the upper 90s. And on Sunday, sunny skies, highs again in the upper 90s.
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Your Country 103.9 KGRT in Parker McCollum. Got the latest from John Party on the way and our good news, which will involve an underwater rescue and cleaning up a river. That's good news.

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2: Let's get to our good news for this morning. A fisherman in Mexico was just found alive after spending 15 days trapped in complete darkness inside an underwater cave system. The rescue was especially tough because visibility was bad, and the man had to be guided back through an underwater cave using a rescuer's air supply. The man's name was Erasto Valdez, and he stayed alive by drinking water he found in the chamber. He spent his days sleeping and praying because he had no way of knowing whether it was night or day. Eight teens from Idaho turned their online popularity into a cleanup campaign for the Boise River. The group, known as the 208 Boys, launched the account hoping to reach 10,000 followers, but it has since grown to nearly 200,000. After posting videos of themselves collecting garbage, their cleanup efforts took off online and inspired support from the local community. And a dog from Nova Scotia named Reese is back home after surviving a fall off a cliff. Rescuers were called to the park after Reese went over the edge and fell almost 70 feet, landed in bushes above a steep slope. Firefighters used a drone to locate the dog, and then members of the Kings County Rope Rescue Team lowered two rescuers down to the cliff to get him. The operation took about 5 hours from start to finish until Reese was safely raised back to the top. Luckily, he's doing much better now. And that, my friends, is the good news.
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Friends, don't forget to join me tomorrow from 10 to noon. I'll be broadcasting live on the plaza in Mesilla for the Mesilla Taylor Historic Sites Family Day. It's going to be a whole lot of fun.

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That is the latest from Lainey Wilson. We are going to go ahead and take a look at our forecast for today and the weekend. Tonight, mostly sunny and hot, highs around 100. For tonight, partly cloudy and overnight lows in the lower 70s. For our weekend, Saturday, mostly sunny, highs in the upper 90s. And on Sunday, sunny skies again, highs in the upper 90s. And it's going to be hot for the next few days. So the cooling stations are open. Take advantage of those. And don't forget to make sure to check on our pets as well. They could be, using a little cool air themselves.

0: But only you, Red, will do for this fella, cause you are the Abbott into my Costello, and you are the fruit to my loom. Red Solo Cup, you're more than just plastic. 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
0: Thank you for being my friend.

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I love that song. That's Hardy and Friends, of course, with MacArthur. That just about does it for me. I am done for the day and done for the week. Enjoy your weekend. Don't forget, I'll be out broadcasting live tomorrow, 10 to noon on the Plaza in Omecia. Come on out for family days, and Jackie's up next.

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Jason Aldean, Don't Tell on Me, Your Country, 103.9 KGRT. Good morning, Friday, 21st August. Let's get started with Kenny Chesney, Save It for a Rainy Day. 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
2: I knew I'd see her around. 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
8: 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State leaders are looking to discuss an air quality permit for Project Jupiter Data Center sooner rather than later. The meeting was originally scheduled to take place in October. It will now be held on September 14th. More details can be found online. Registration is underway for a screwworm training workshop. It'll take place Tuesday at New Mexico State University. It's open to livestock producers, veterinarians, technicians, and cooperative extension service agents. More details can be found once again online. And Las Cruces and New Mexico State University teamed together Wednesday for a traffic safety operation that recorded 155 citations during a three-hour period, including 37 no registrations, 32 for no insurance, 24 for speeding, 22 for cell violations. This was the first day of classes for the 2026 fall semester at New Mexico State University. Officers from both departments conducted the traffic enforcement operation along University Avenue. For Mesilla Valley News, I'm Gino Aragon.
9: You love country. You'll love these three things. Pickup trucks. Truck, yeah. Back roads. My back roads on. And margaritas. Let's get back to the country.
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8: State leaders are looking to discuss an air quality permit for Project Jupiter Data Center sooner rather than later. The meeting was originally scheduled to take place in October. It will now be held on September 14th. More details can be found online. Registration is underway for a screwworm training workshop. It'll take place Tuesday at New Mexico State University. It's open to livestock producers, veterinarians, technicians, and cooperative extension service agents. More details can be found, once again, online. And Las Cruces and New Mexico State University teamed together Wednesday for a traffic safety operation that recorded 155 citations during a three-hour period, including 37 no registrations, 32 for no insurance, 24 for speeding, 22 for cell violations. This was the first day of classes for the 2026 fall semester at New Mexico State University. Officers from both departments conducted the traffic enforcement operation along

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9: State leaders are looking to discuss an air quality permit for Project Jupiter Data Center sooner rather than later. The meeting was originally scheduled to take place in October. It will now be held on September 14th. More details can be found online. Registration is underway for a screwworm training workshop. It'll take place Tuesday at New Mexico State University. It's open to livestock producers, veterinarians, technicians, and cooperative extension service agents. More details can be found once again online. And Las Cruces and New Mexico State University teamed together Wednesday for a traffic safety operation that recorded 155 citations during a three-hour period, including 37 no registrations, 32 for no insurance, 24 for speeding, 22 for cell violations. This was the first day of classes for the 2026 fall semester at New Mexico State University. Officers from both departments conducted the traffic enforcement operation along University Avenue. For Mesilla Valley News, I'm Gino Aragon.
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